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3: 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And it, by the way, I couldn't recommend more for artists. 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
3: This is Lieutenant Governor Jim Tressel. If you're driving and take a quick glance at your phone, more can happen than you might think. 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
2: When One Republic's Ryan Tedder wrote the song Counting Stars, it almost went to Beyonce.
3: 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And it, by the way, I couldn't recommend more for artists. 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
2: This hour is getting piggy with it. Code word is thrill. T-H-R-I-L-L. Thrill.

0: Hey, everybody. Donna and Steve here. So my kids, I know a bunch of you are going to be like, yeah, you think they don't. My kids don't swear.
1: I believe you.
0: Okay. I'll swear every now and again. Their mother never swears ever.
1: You're certainly not doing the big one.
0: I think they've heard the big ones. I think they've heard the Mount Rushmore from...
1: Really?
0: Yeah, Donna. Okay, I'm not perfect.
1: Okay, sorry, man.
0: Donna! That one, he sounds so concerned.
2: Donna, come on.
0: Donna!
1: Okay.
0: Please. Please!
1: Okay,
0: so my daughter is taking an acting class right now, upstairs, right above me. And they gave her the sides that they all had to read. So this is from like a casting director who's casted for Disney movies. We had sent her a video a while ago. It was really nice that she invited her to do this class.
1: Wow.
0: We read these sides. She needs someone to read this with her. I look at the script that her team of three, there's like 18 kids in the class, will be reading. And most of these scripts are like kid scripts, like Disney kind of scripts. Hers, the scene partner that she's with, says the F-bomb pretty early, and then there's an F followed by a B. I was a little taken aback by that, but I was like, look, whatever. It's acting. It's an internal class. Not like she's going on a show, portraying this character, whatever. And she's not saying it. The other kid's saying it. It just caught me a little off guard.
1: Okay, is this a Zoom type of situation?
0: This is a Zoom thing. Yeah, so the lady is out in L.A., and so Addie is very excited to be a part of this. But then my son ended up being her scene partner because they had homework to go and do a self-tape. And that's how most people send in auditions now. There aren't a lot of in-person auditions, even in Hollywood. So they gave all these instructions how to do a self-tape. But you need a scene partner to read with you. Come to find out, my 13-year-old boy suddenly volunteered to help his sister out in a time of need. It was like, yeah, I can read that. And apparently said the F word a lot of times yesterday because they had to do a lot of different takes of it.
1: Wait, and you've got family in the house and everything? Like people can kind of hear what they're doing?
0: Yeah.
1: Okay.
0: And it was just a bit of a weird experience. So today I will hear the video because my daughter said I have like the outtakes from us trying to get through this. And my son was obviously very tickled that he was trying to read it, and then she was coaching him. No, here's how she would say blank you blank and this. And I was like, oh boy, there's
1: wow.
0: A lot coming at me, but the day's too busy for me to even give any deep thought to it. It's a class,
1: sure.
0: Whatever. But I was a little taken aback.
1: Well,
0: it's
1: you know,
0: weird moment.
1: Those words are out there.
0: I know.
1: It's okay, Steve.

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1: Did you know that just looking at old song titles can stir nostalgia inside of you? You don't even have to hear the song.
2: Yeah.
1: I thought this was sort of an interesting thing. Maybe the song is No Scrubs by TLC. You're kind of like, boom, you already know it. It's playing in your head. Yeah. Mr. Brightside.
2: Yes.
1: Since You've Been Gone. They did a study.
2: And you've been gone.
1: In Frontiers in Psychology, and they found that nostalgia can be triggered just by looking at hit song lists from yesteryear. The more songs that people recognize from the list, the stronger that nostalgic response became. Sort of an interesting thing.
2: It is interesting.
1: Why did that get difficult?
2: I'm not sure, because I was multitasking. I was looking at you and reading an email.
1: All right, well, let's read the email now, since I couldn't keep your attention.
2: Donna, we know what you were doing. You were picking really long songs because those are the ones that you would use when you went to the bathroom as a DJ. You got it, Jesse.
1: Yeah, the long song could give you a good bathroom break.
2: Yeah, because we weren't automated. You know, you had to physically put in the next song and hit the button.
1: And while we're on the topic, and we can close with this.
2: Okay.
1: I'm happy that we, A, haven't felt the need to talk about explosive diarrhea on this show.
2: Why would we?
1: Because I think it's kind of sweeping the nation a little bit.
2: It is.
1: I'm seeing it. That's why. And I've been seeing a lot of Instagram videos of people trying to avoid it and like memeing it and joking about it. But
2: I tried bringing it up recently.
1: Oh, that was that.
2: Yeah. And you kind of poo-pooed me.
1: I love it.
2: Because there is a virus going around.
1: I ate an apple unwashed this morning.
2: Good luck to you, sir.
1: Gurgling noise. That was the actual sound of my stomach.
2: Hmm.
1: Remember that gurgle last week in my throat?
2: That was really alarming.
1: That was a tough one.
3: By the way, I have a new sound from you that I saved in our system. Would you like to hear it?
1: Yeah, please.
3: All right, here it is. I can't remember where it's from.
2: Again, please. Wait, is that from today?
3: No, it's from last week.
2: Thank you, sir. May I please have another?
1: You know what I think I do
2: you
1: that?
2: You are a disgusting human.
1: Is at the end of a conversation where it's just starting to feel like, oh, yeah, yes. And I think I end then with like, oh, no.
2: I love you, Stormer. You're the best.
1: That was great. We'll be back. Stay there.
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4: 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That's your traffic.
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1: Temps starting out pretty warm this morning in the mid to upper 70s across the tri-state. Today, it's going to be partly cloudy with a chance of thunderstorms likely this afternoon and a high of around 90 degrees. Tonight, scattered thunderstorms with a low of 73. Now, Saturday is going to be partly cloudy with a high of 89, and Sunday, partly cloudy with a high of 86. I'm Denise Johnson. That's your weather on Mix 94.9.
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0: so good.
1: Is this a scripted show or a docuseries?
0: It's a documentary. It's a short documentary, under an hour, each episode, and they're all standalones, so you only have to watch one at a time. I think this is a new season.
1: This is four episodes.
0: Okay.
1: Came out July 1st.
0: Okay.
1: Yeah. You know what? If I ever had like really bad neighbors, I'd move. I'd eat closing cost. And I the peace of mind.
0: I agree.
1: If you're actually being tormented by just the thought of these people, it is swallow whatever the closing costs are. Take that bath because you are undervaluing the cost of your sanity.
0: That's a good point.

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1: This hour is getting piggy with it. 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THRILL. 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
1: Time for us to play the game that we love to play every day. It's called Whose Voice Is It Anyway? For today's clue, we turn it over to producer Stormer.
2: For today's clue, for today's voice, you guys, I am looking for this actor who appeared in the movie The Kissing Booth. Smooches.
1: You ever done a kissing booth, Donna?
3: No, I never have. It sounds fun, though.
1: Yeah, I forget if I think I got kissed on the cheek by a camp counselor when I was like 9 or 10.
2: Wow.
1: It was a kissing booth.
2: Okay.
3: That's what, not Donna? Appropriate.
2: You get the older girls, huh?
1: Yeah, she was hot. She was. We all had a crush on her, and then we're like, she's at the kissing booth? Cue cartoon eyes. Ooga, ooga.
3: I can see a hug booth. Yeah. Okay, we get it. Okay.
2: Down boy.
3: Okay, who's going first?
1: You. What just happened there?
3: I don't know. I was trying to move things along, and then I forgot where we were, and then I just got all tripped up. Ew.
1: Ahooga! Ahooga! I can name that voice in 13 seconds.
2: Not allowed.
1: All right, sorry, 10.
3: I can do it in 8.
1: I can do it in 2.
3: What?
1: Yeah, that's right, Donna. You paid attention?
3: What?
1: Yeah,
3: what
1: I'm all.
3: Are you doing?
1: I'm flustered now because I was thinking about the kissing booth, and now I feel like I want
3: to
1: show off for Heather Kingsmith.
3: Oh, man. All right, name that voice.
2: All right, Steve. 2 whole seconds to name this.
4: Kind of. It was actually like the perfect amount of time.
1: We got an Aussie there. Chris Hemsworth. I can't think of any other young enough sounding Australian actor. I'm going to go with Chris Hemsworth. I'm going to lock it in as my final answer.
4: Time when you're filming to be able to get.
2: Is that the voice of Chris Hemsworth? Luke Hemsworth's brother. It is not, which means Donna, you are our winner today in this edition of Whose Voice Is It Anyway? But do you know who that is?
3: I want to know who Luke Hemsworth is.
1: Chris Hemsworth's brother.
3: Liam.
1: There's a Luke.
3: Oh. What? There's a
2: there
3: Luke.
2: There is a Luke Hemsworth. Yeah. But I was thinking of Liam.
3: Yeah.
2: But I said Luke.
3: It's okay. We all make mistakes. I'm going to say that was Barry Keoghan.
2: Oh, is that the voice of Barry Keoghan? It is not the voice of Barry.
4: Get into something. Yeah. So it was like the perfect amount of time to be able to sort of leave.
2: He's a big name right now.
3: And he's an actor.
2: Stuff.
1: Jacob Elordi.
2: That is the voice of Jacob Elordi. Well done, Steve.
3: I didn't know he was an Australian man.
2: Jacob Elordi was most recently Frankenstein and also in Euphoria season 3.
3: Yeah.
2: And he did Wuthering Heights with Margot Robbie.
3: That's right. Tall drink of water, if I do say that right now. Handsome guy.
2: Mm-hmm.
3: Right?
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5: 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Traffic is brought to you by Metro. 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I'm Denise Johnson. That's your traffic.
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0: little hack if you find that meal prepping on a Sunday night for the rest of the week seems good in theory, but feels like a lot for you.
1: Sure.
0: Or even meal planning and having the exact specifics of every meal that your family's going to eat. Again, good in theory, but feels like a lot. Here's a hack to try instead. Instead of meal planning, just assign themes for each night, Donna.
1: So yeah, like Mexican.
0: On Monday, pasta or rice bowl. Tuesday, tacos or wraps. Wednesday, breakfast for dinner. Thursday, we're going to grill or sheet pan. Friday, pizza sandwiches.
1: Cute.
0: I think what it does is, for the non-type A's especially, it feels tangible. I can do this. This is achievable. I don't want to hammer out what the exact recipe is going to be, but if I just give myself those general parameters, then it gives me a non-anxious approach to dinner.
1: That is such a good idea.
0: Isn't it a good
1: idea? Yeah, you could do a grilling day.
0: Yes.
1: And just be like, I know I need something to grill tonight.
0: That's right.
1: That's great.
0: Not everybody is a type A psychopath.
1: And you could also do a takeout day or a delivery day on days that you know the kids are going to be all over the place. Yeah, that's smart.
0: Yes, I love that.
1: Jazz hands.
0: Okay.
1: All right, then.
0: That's a good

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1: Mail time.
2: Mail time.
3: Mail time.
2: Mail's here.
4: Here's an email from Shannon.
5: Yep.
4: Hey, Donna and Steve.
5: Hey, Shannon.
4: About Garth Brooks. Just hearing the audio without a visual does give the Predator vibes, like you said, Steve. Anyways, you guys are great. You're hilarious. Thanks. Thank you, Shannon.
6: I really like that.
4: I figured out what Garth Brooks was talking to in that creepy new arena tour video that he posted.
5: Wasn't it his bus?
4: It's something that the drummer lives inside of on this tour.
5: Oh.
7: How long's it been, old girl?
5: Ew.
4: And then, I'm sorry, but you said that his paraphernalia spot on his website is called the G spot?
5: Okay, but he uses
4: That's
5: the
4: creepy.
5: Letter G a lot, you know, the lowercase letter.
4: Don't defend that, Donna. Don't act like
5: but
4: that
5: it's a
4: was
5: play
4: not...
5: On, well, it's a play.
4: Yeah, it's a perverted play on words for where to get merchandise. And then he starts his videos with, oh, yeah, how long's it been, old girl? Okay, that's giving creep, bruh. Someone,
6: that's who I am.
4: Oh, God.
5: I know.
4: Why is he that way?
5: I don't know.
4: Again, two things can be true.
5: Yes.
4: He could be a really nice guy and put out intentional / unintentional, up for debate, really creepy vibes there. What if my name was Geeve? Spelled G-E-V-E. And then the spot to purchase merchandise on my website was the G-spot. How would you feel about that? If it was me, Geeve, your co-host. It's the Don and Geeve Show.
5: I don't know.
6: Okay!
4: That's weird! Donna.
5: I know!
8: But maybe it's just the G-spot because it's just like his name is Garth, right? Right? Play the beginning of the audio again.
7: Oh, yeah.
4: Play the whole
7: How
4: thing.
7: How long's it been, old girl? 30 years. A little dusty. But you know what? Maybe it's time.
4: Why, Donna?
5: Okay.
4: You're in love with a vampire.
5: I didn't say I was in love with him.
4: You know, I think his issue is he's so self-governed. There's no one in his camp that could say, you're seeing an old friend, not an old lover. Remember, you're talking to an inanimate object. Here we go, and action.
1: Oh, yeah. How long's it been, old girl?
5: It's kind of giving me Bob Ross.
4: Don't. Be smart.
5: Little dab right here. Just make sure you keep the brush very moist.
4: Donna!
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9: Well, it is a Friday morning and traffic is still pretty light out there. Everything's still showing up green on my map with no accidents and no delays. Traffic is brought to you by Metro. 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I'm Denise Johnson. That's your traffic.
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8: Temps starting out pretty warm this morning in the mid to upper 70s across the tri-state. Today, it's going to be partly cloudy with a chance of thunderstorms likely this afternoon and a high of around 90 degrees. Tonight, scattered thunderstorms with a low of 73. Now, Saturday is going to be partly cloudy with a high of 89, and Sunday, partly cloudy with a high of 86. I'm Denise Johnson. 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

0: Today's They Study the Study is brought to you by a tribute to ABBA at Hard Rock Casino on Saturday, August 15th.
1: They've studied the studies.
2: Several scientific studies have shown.
1: And here with their findings are study buddies.
3: The perfect nerd couple.
1: Donna and Steve.
4: We have long said that so many movies are way too long, and the people agree with us. This survey found that the ideal movie length is 88.
0: An hour and 45 minutes.
4: You're close. The ideal movie length is 88 minutes, just shy of an hour and a half.
0: Wow.
4: I think that's great.
0: You're looking for an animated movie, friends. If you don't know, there are a lot of animated movies that are there in that sweet spot. Not all of them.
4: So just to get an idea of what an 88-minute runtime looks like.
0: Thank you, Donna.
4: These movies include Zombieland, The Lion King, and Airplane.
0: Oh.
4: Only two movies this summer come close to that. Those are Minions and Monsters and Jackass Best and Last. They're both 90, 92 minutes. Toy Story 5, 102 minutes. Supergirl is 108. The upcoming Moana is 115. Spider-Man Brand New Day, 150. The Odyssey, 172.
0: Yeah, that's almost 3 hours there. But I've heard some good things. I got to see that one in theaters,
4: I
0: think.
4: Is this Denzel?
0: No, Donna. This is the Christopher Nolan movie. Matt Damon is one of the stars. Tom Holland.
4: Zendaya.
0: Zendaya is in it.
4: Anne Hathaway.
0: Paige is in it. Travis Scott?
4: Charlize.
0: Did you say Robert Pattinson?
4: I was just about to. How about that? Wow, that's great cast.
0: Lupita Nyong'o, John Leguizamo.
4: Elliot Page.
0: But I'm going to not look up anything about The Odyssey. I'm trying not to watch any trailers.
4: Are you into like Greek mythology?
0: Not particularly, but it's good storytelling. And Chris Nolan is so good. He's so good at how he tells stories. His three-hour movies, in my opinion, move about as fast as a three-hour movie can.
4: All right.

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1: Rosie O'Donnell says she quit her TV show back in the day because she had enough money.
2: What a statement. What a rare statement out of Hollywood.
1: I kind of think it's cool. Her show, by the way, was fantastic.
2: So good.
1: She hosted for 6 years. It was one of the most popular and influential daytime talk shows on TV. And then in 2002, she quit, and it wasn't because her ratings were down. It wasn't because of a scandal. She found out she had $100 million in the bank.
2: You know, you find it out.
3: I have how much?
1: She said, when I heard that number, I thought, okay, now I'm done. And everyone was like, why are you leaving? Also, she had kids and she wanted to be at their softball games. She wanted to be at their school plays. She even refused an offer, Steve, of another $100 million to do 2 more years.
2: That is crazy.
1: And she said at the time, I was like, I already have that money. And if I think I need more, then something is wrong with me.
2: Hey, kudos to Rosie O'Donnell for having that kind of perspective, because there does seem to be something in the world of Hollywood and sports where people just have this insatiable appetite for more. They just want more.
1: Yes.
2: And we sit from the sidelines of life very often and think, what are you going to do with all that? Like, if you signed your third 5-year, $250 million deal, which, by the way, Donna, these are the kind of deals that they're signing now, like in the NBA, fairly routinely. People are loaded. And you just think, what are you going to do with all this money? And when you find out they're on their third contract and they really want to make sure they get paid so well, blah, blah, blah, instead of saving a little money for the rest of the team, you think, what will you do with this next installment of $250 million?
1: That's incredible.
2: Who knows, Rosie O'Donnell?
1: Yeah.
2: I would do that same thing. You thought I might take the opposite position
1: here?
2: Yeah,
1: I did.
2: I could have like a certain amount of money where if I looked at my bank account today and there was $10 million in there, I would say goodbye to you right now.
1: Okay.
2: I would say, we'll see you later, Donna.
1: Okay. Interesting.
2: I would just go buy land and start to harvest things.
1: Okay, why don't you go check?
2: Donna.
1: Just check while we're on the line here.
2: Donna, come
1: on. Okay, I'm kidding. I'm joking.
2: Donna, you know, if you have $100 million in the bank, I'm no mathematician. But if you have it invested in some broad-based, you know, index funds, and let's say you make 10%, that's a reasonable return. That would be $10 million in interest. So kudos to Rosie for just saying $100 million should take care of everything. Dang, that's a lot of money.
1: Go check your account quick.
2: Donna.
1: I'm kidding.
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4: We've got a broken down vehicle northbound 7175. It's right around Dixie Highway on the right shoulder. Now, traffic is moving 45, 50 miles an hour between 275 and the river. A little bit of a slowdown south 75 right at the Ronald Reagan merge. And eastbound 275 as you're heading out of Indiana across the Carroll Cropper Bridge, you have a little bit of slow traffic there. Traffic is brought to you by Metro. Enjoy getting to the game as much as being there with Metro. Visit go-metro.com for info. I'm Denise Johnson. That's your traffic.
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4: Temps starting out pretty warm this morning in the mid to upper 70s across the tri-state. Today, it's going to be partly cloudy with a chance of thunderstorms likely this afternoon and a high of around 90 degrees. Tonight, scattered thunderstorms with a low of 73. Now, Saturday is going to be partly cloudy with a high of 89, and Sunday, partly cloudy with a high of 86. I'm Denise Johnson. That's your weather on Mix 94.9.
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0: Hey, what's up? It's Donna and Steve. 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
0: You know what we would love for all of you to do? Make a splash this summer with Mix 94.9. You can do this through Labor Day. We are on the hunt for Cincinnati's coolest pools with the Mix 94.9 Pool of the Week. I really love this.
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0: Come on. You could win bragging rights, some major summer cred. 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
0: Speaking of shouting some pools out, we want to shout out Sarah Simonson from the Simonson Swim Club. 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
2: This hour's Getting Piggy With It code word is allowance. A-L-L-O-W-A-N-C-E. Allowance. Do you think that airlines should be on the hook for this? There's a class action lawsuit right now over people paying money for a window seat, but only problem is they're not actually sitting next to a window.
3: Oh, it's like the tweener?
2: Passengers filed proposed class actions against United and Delta, and they did this because they were trying to find out if we paid for a window seat, should we have some sort of payback if we ended up sitting next to a wall and not a window? Now, the airlines, United in particular, saying, whoa, we're using window as more of an understanding of the layout.
3: Right. Not a physical, actual window necessarily.
2: Exactly. Now, the class action lawsuit says carriers failed to clearly disclose the missing windows during the booking process. And again, these people, the beef is they paid extra money, they say, for these particular seats.
3: I don't buy that, but okay.
2: They say that United says that they have plans to add more detail to their seat selection process. Maybe what they ought to say is aisle, middle, or interior.
3: Yes, yes.
2: Did we just solve that whole problem?
3: Yes.
2: Okay, and everybody who's doing the class action, like,
3: and listen, guys,
2: bucks,
3: chill out. Like, get a job, okay? Listen, how about it's better without the window because then you can lean your head on it.
2: Sure.
3: Right? Then you've got, you know, you don't have to worry about the light coming in. You could sleep. You could put your little pillow. I think that's pretty lame.
2: Dismissed. We're dismissing on behalf of the...
3: All right.

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1: I would like to talk to the people at Kirkland Signature, the in-house brand of Costco, just to say I think even though it's cat food, I'm sure there's a better way to title this. It stopped me in my tracks. My son and I were walking in the far back aisles. You know when you're against the wall,
2: yes.
1: The exterior walls
2: the
1: way
2: depths.
1: Deep in yes, you're
2: yes.
1: in the underbelly of Costco. That was where I saw cat food. 48 cans of it, no less. Here's the title of it, Donna. Chunks in Gravy. Now, let me break this down. The chunks is in caps lock huge. So it gets your attention. You're like, chunks? What chunks are they selling? And then it says in gravy underneath it. Canned food for cats made with real chicken or salmon. Now, that I would maybe lead with that. I'm going to show you this picture, Donna.
2: Okay.
1: Right when you see it, it's just really big. It says chunks like a billboard. And then in gravy, young gravy, it just, I don't know. I thought, guys.
2: Two of my least favorite words.
1: Chunks and gravy featured in the cat food at Kirkland Signature at Costco. Chunks in gravy. Barf.
2: Ew.
1: Chunks and gravy should never be that close together.
2: I agree. Because I don't want chunks in my gravy.
1: I like smooth gravy.
2: Yes.
1: You know, I feel like you could tell a lot about someone based on how ready they are to serve gravy at their home. You know, some people don't do a lot of gravy and they're just like, somebody grab a bowl and a spoon, whatever. But then there are these ladies, excuse me, or men. You can imagine the older men right now with their gravy ladles.
2: Boats.
1: Is that what they are?
2: Gravy boats.
1: Gravy boats. If you have a gravy boat, I feel like I've already filled in a lot of the blanks about you.
2: Right. I think I have a gravy boat.
1: Yeah, they have glass gravy boats. Boy, they have all sorts of gravy boats now.
2: Yeah, I think there's metal ones.
1: I guess some of them do kind of look nice.
2: I do like saying gravy boat.
1: Yeah, isn't that fun? Oh, man, I'm looking at one with a ceramic squirrel handle. It's a gravy boat, but imagine a squirrel hanging on to the back of the gravy boat because they know there's gravy in there.
2: Oh, and his tail is like
1: And his tail is the handle. Yes, coming up behind him. Oh, that's really
2: great.
1: Fun.
2: Gravy boat.
0: 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Traffic.
3: You have an accident westbound 275, right around 52. Now, traffic right now is backed up to 125. So just expect some long delays there. We still have that broken down vehicle if you're heading northbound 7175, right around Dixie Highway. Traffic, you're on and off your brakes as you're heading towards the river. You have a broken down vehicle westbound 275 in the upper part of the loop right at 42. The left lane is blocked. And you have slow traffic south 75 right at the Ronald Reagan merge. Traffic is brought to you by Metro. Enjoy getting to the game as much as being there with Metro. Visit go-metro.com for info. I'm Denise Johnson. That's your traffic.
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20: Temps starting out pretty warm this morning in the mid to upper 70s across the tri-state. Today, it's going to be partly cloudy with a chance of thunderstorms likely this afternoon and a high of around 90 degrees. Tonight, scattered thunderstorms with a low of 73. Now, Saturday is going to be partly cloudy with a high of 89, and Sunday, partly cloudy with a high of 86. I'm Denise Johnson. That's your weather on Mix 94.9.
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0: If you see an ant in your kitchen, your first instinct is probably to squish it.
1: Bop it.
0: Eat it.
1: Crank it.
0: Slap it.
1: I don't like it now.
0: Fine. There is an ant biology expert who says squishing ants makes your problem way worse. Because when you squish it,
1: bop it.
0: It releases pheromones that signal to other ants in the colony. And when they get that distress signal, worker ants rush over to remove the body.
1: Do you feel skeptical at all? Maybe it's true.
0: I'd like to see it happen.
1: Yeah.
0: What starts as one ant can quickly turn into a whole swarm.
1: No, amen. How about an ant when they're like, it's okay, I'm going to pick up this shard of a potato chip and I will mosey on out of here.
0: It's amazing.
1: It is really amazing.
0: I think that they could probably be pallbearers and carry a coffin if they really put their heart into it.
1: A human coffin?
0: Yes.
1: I just want to make sure I'm tracking with you. How many ants do you think it would take to pallbear your body?
0: I don't have to answer that.
1: I'm just roundabout.
0: I would say maybe a billion.
1: 1 billion ants?
0: 1 billion.
1: Okay. There's got to be a number, right?
0: There's got to be.
1: Because they can like carry a gazillion times their body weight. Like the potato chip weighs a lot more than them. And they're like, oh, I got it. Here we go.
0: Yeah.
2: Ladies and gentlemen, this is Mumble number 5.

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2: This hour is getting piggy with it. 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Allowance.

0: going to play a little game.
1: Let's play.
0: The year is 1976. I have in front of me the top five baby names for boys and the top five baby names for girls. And then I have a name that has stood the test of time.
1: Okay.
0: Where would you like to begin?
1: I would like to begin with a woman. I would like to submit the name Deborah.
0: Deborah is not on the list.
1: Dang it! Was Mary still around then? Mary?
0: I don't have Mary.
1: What do you want? Mary the moon?
0: Want me to tell you what the letters begin with?
1: Yes, please, ma'am.
0: We have a J.
1: Jane.
0: Nope.
1: Joan.
0: Nope.
1: Judy.
0: Nope.
1: Janice.
0: Nope. Jennifer. Yes, Jennifer.
1: Okay.
0: Number one. Number two starts with the letter A. Everybody play along at home, please.
1: Amanda.
0: Good guess. Nope. More
1: Ashley.
0: Basic. More basic.
1: Anna.
0: Amy.
1: Amy.
0: Yep. That is number two. 1976. The number three most popular girl name. Three.
1: Starts with a what?
0: M.
1: Michelle. Mary. Melanie. Melissa.
0: Yep, you're correct.
1: Thank you.
0: Number four most popular girl name starts with an H.
1: Heather.
0: Yes, Heather. Very good. And lastly, number five starts with an A.
1: Annie. Angela.
0: Yes. Wow, you're so good at this game.
1: Thank
0: Let's go
1: you.
0: To
1: Let's
0: the boys.
1: See if I can do it with the
0: Here we go.
1: Those.
0: Number one is an M. Boy
1: Mark.
0: Names. Nope.
1: Matthew.
0: More basic.
1: Mike. Michael.
0: Yes. Number two is J.
1: James.
0: Yes. No.
1: What?
0: Well, it's not. That's number four. James. I'll give you James because that comes in at number four. Number two is a J.
1: Jared. James.
0: Think about who you're working with right now.
1: Jason.
0: Yep. And then number three is a C.
1: Charles. Christopher.
0: Yep. And David is number five. Now, the fourth most popular name in 1976 is still strong at number six.
1: Robert.
0: Starts with a J.
1: Jimmy.
0: Can you be more formal?
1: James.
0: Yes. Woo! That's a good name.

0: Thanks for listening. It is Donna and Steve. Have you downloaded the free Mix 94.9 app? What are you waiting for? Every week we have tons of giveaways, right, Steve?
1: Yeah, that's right. This week you could win tickets to Evanescence World Tour at Riverbend on Saturday, August 1st, or tickets to Sarah Bareilles at the Taft Theater. That's happening Friday, September 25th.
0: But wait, there's more. Tickets to Styx in Chicago. It's the Windy City Tour. All the hits at Riverbend on Thursday, August 6th.
1: Oh my gosh, that's my wedding anniversary.
0: Oh, happy anniversary.
1: Oh,
0: you should
1: my
0: take your
1: gosh.
0: Wife.
1: Or how about I just get her a $50 Gold Star Chili gift card? Nothing says the 21st anniversary like that.
0: Oh, 21 years. Congratulations.
1: Thank you so
0: she
1: much.
0: Deserves some chili.
1: Give her the chili. Hey, this is just our way of saying thanks for choosing Mix 94.9.
0: And thanks for choosing our show. 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
3: A total solar eclipse is coming our way, sort of, kind of. This is happening on August 12th with a path of totality crossing Greenland, Iceland, northern Russia, Spain, Portugal, and the Atlantic. And then much of the U.S. and Canada will experience a partial eclipse. You'll need, you know, special eclipse glasses. Yeah, this is going to coincide with the peak of the... Do you say Perseid meteor?
4: Yeah, the meteor shower.
3: Yes. Yes. So it'll be like 10:30 a.m. our time.
4: This is going to be a nothing burger,
3: I bet you're right.
4: I mean, Donna, this would be a huge hit if we were on in Greenland.
3: Or Iceland. Or Russia.
4: But no. Our syndication company thinks we're not fit for consumption outside of the U.S.
3: I know. But we will see a bite taken out of the sun in a, you know, partial solar eclipse. That's not nothing. It's kind of fun.
4: It's pretty close to nothing. I don't know. I want to feel excited about it, Donna, but we had a real solar eclipse that was viewable from parts of the United States just a year or two ago.
3: I know.
4: Right?
3: Yeah.
4: So that was very exciting.
3: Thanks.
4: Yeah, I don't know. Okay. Wonder what it's going to look like.
3: You're not going to look.
4: You're not going to look.
3: Well, I didn't look at the last one.
4: Oh, well.
3: I mean, I just thought people like this stuff, you know?
4: I don't know. So okay. There's going to be a rainbow visible today in Turkey. It just feels like, why did
3: I mean,
4: you
3: it occurs
4: this?
3: Once every 18 months. Sorry, I brought it up.
4: Amen, sister. So am I.
3: Okay.

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1: Marcelo Hernandez hosted the ESPY Awards recently. He's getting really good reviews.
2: He's very funny on SNL. I've never seen him in that sort of a situation.
1: And I'm just kind of meh on him. Seems like a nice guy.
2: He's the guy who famously does Sebastian Maniscalco.
1: Oh, yeah, yeah, yeah. He's very good. Very,
2: very
1: good.
2: Very, very good at that.
1: Here's a little bit of his monologue.
3: Welcome to the ESPY Awards. Thank you so much for being here. This is the only award show where none of the nominees were bullied in high school. I am Marcelo Hernandez, and I am the first Latino to host the ESPY Awards in over 25 years. I also want to shout out last year's host, Shane Gillis. He is watching from home like a true American. On his couch, drinking a beer, while a Hispanic guy does his job.
2: That's funny.
1: It's good. It's good. Funny. I don't even want to hear a little bit more.
2: Yeah, I'd love to hear a little
3: bit more. I also must say it's an honor to be here among so many incredible athletes and Jake Paul. My dad and my stepdad are both here, and they're over 50, and I know that's how you like them. The Knicks won their first championship since 1973. And to put into perspective how long ago that was, in 1973, hockey players didn't wear helmets. Basketball had no three-point line. And in 1973, Bill Belichick was the age his girlfriend is now.
2: That's good. That's
1: well,
2: funny.
1: Yeah, he's good. He sounds really confident. That's great.
2: Yeah, that's good.
1: Know the New York Knicks did win. Right?
2: Team of the year, I think.
1: Yes. And then their men's best athlete went to Jalen Brunson of the Knicks. Yeah. So good for them. Good for them, man. Yeah. Best championship performance. Same guy. All right. That's all I know about sports.
2: Good. But love the rundown. By the way, Donna put that portion in our prep as some of the winners and then parentheses, if anyone cares. And I almost wrote, and I actually was going to, and then I thought, maybe not. I was going to write, no one does.
1: I know.
2: But
1: I know.
2: That's okay. You gave us a few.
1: I gave you what you needed, right?
2: The Knicks, Jalen Brunson, and
1: Marcelo Hernandez.
2: Guy.
1: Yeah, right.
2: That's what she said.
4: So you think it's hot outside?
0: That's nothing. Hank the piggy bank has $1,000 burning a hole in his pocket. Anybody else smell bacon?
4: And if you want to win it...
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7: Temps starting out pretty warm this morning in the mid to upper 70s across the tri-state. Today, it's going to be partly cloudy with a chance of thunderstorms likely this afternoon and a high of around 90 degrees. Tonight, scattered thunderstorms with a low of 73. Now, Saturday is going to be partly cloudy with a high of 89, and Sunday, partly cloudy with a high of 86. I'm Denise Johnson. That's your weather on Mix 94.9.

0: Joel has an interesting take on older artists and how he thinks they're diluting their legacy. Tell me what you think of this. He quit writing songs after he released his 12th album, River of Dreams, and that was all the way back in 1993. Wow, that's a long time ago. He said, you know, I've heard artists who keep putting out records, and really, they're diluting their legacy. Maybe they're not as good as they used to be, or they're not as motivated as they were, but it ends up kind of trailing off. He says he doesn't want to go like that. He said, I wanted to be good, and I recognized that I didn't have the same motivation that I used to have, so I said, stop. He did not call out any particular artist.
1: Willie Nelson has released over 1,000 individual songs.
0: That's a lot of songs.
1: There have got to be 900 that are just...
0: Yeah, right? Probably.
1: And so that's what Billy does not... Well, he doesn't want to be prolific in that way.
0: Right. He wants to play the hits.
1: Yeah.
0: And that's why he's so great in concert. He does have a point, because that is the low point in a concert.
2: The new music?
0: Yeah, where you're like, oh, God, I got to listen to this. Make it a hit first.
1: Thank you.
0: Then put it on the set list.
3: And yeah. I really like that.

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1: What's the longest you've ever been on the air with the same person for?
2: 14 and a half years.
1: That kind of makes me want to get to 15, just so that you have to look back at your career and say, really, I ended up with him longer than anyone?
2: That's crazy. You won't last 15 years this gig. You're an antsy guy. You're like a job jumper. You know the type, right? You're a little bit of a job jumper.
1: Yeah, and you're the old lunch pail, go work in the mill for 60 years
2: That's
1: and
2: right.
1: die lady.
2: That's right. I want to get my pension. I'll be miserable for 25 years if it gets me a pension.
1: Yeah, see? See that? She's miserable pension lunch pail lady. You all have one in your life. How about lunch pails? We can't. We can't do this.
2: We
1: right
2: can't.
1: Now.
2: We can't.
1: Let me be clear. I want to do this right now. I want to lean heavily into lunch pail talk right now.
2: Yeah, I want to talk about pails. Like, why
1: pails
2: is it a pail?
1: All right, screw it. We're doing it now.
3: Well, I guess it's official.
1: We got to talk about lunch pails.
2: Okay, so why is it a pail? Like, what? Wouldn't you want like a lunch box? It's like a tin box. Why are we calling that a pail, though? You know what I'm picturing now? Construction workers sitting on a beam.
1: Yes. Which I don't think happened as often as art would suggest. I think a lot of them were like, can we come down, please? I left my lunch down there.
2: Oh, no, this guy's actually carrying a pail. He's going to the coal mine.
1: But I like lunch boxes, pails, etc. How about these bento boxes? Yeah.
2: What's a bento box?
1: I think that's a lunch box that has certain shapes inside of it.
2: What?
1: So that you as a parent can say, all right, here is your separate carrots. Here's your separate. So it's you open the top and then everything your PB&J
2: is organized
1: is in its
2: and
1: own
2: separated.
1: Thing.
2: Okay.
1: And I think it originated out of, I think, Japanese culture. And that's
2: like
1: where
2: like origami.
1: Not at all. I don't think. Well, what do you
2: mean? I don't know. I just liked the word and I wanted to say it because you said Japanese.
1: Okay.
2: That is Japanese, right?
1: I'm not sure. Okay. I'll look it up. Is it?
2: Thank you. Yes. Yeah, it doesn't matter.
1: I think it might to Japanese people.
2: Oh.
1: Origami, yes. But it has nothing to do with bento boxes.
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And the more songs you tap, the better your chances at winning that $50.

0: 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It's Freddie Mac coming up at 11. Another shot at that $1,000 payday with Getting Piggy With It. We're giving away $1,000 each week. Samantha in Cincinnati won last week. Sherry in Burlington, Kentucky won the week prior to that. So you got to enter as many code words as you can. That's the best way to win. That's the only way to win. Raffle, your 10 o'clock code word coming up at 11. Another shot at that cash.
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1: 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We appreciate you so much for having us on this afternoon. I'm Freddie Mac, and these yard features, you're annoying your neighbors. Okay, so stop doing it. It's basically what people were saying. Five biggest outdoor annoyances are excessive lighting. There's also bright paint colors, neglected landscaping. Oh, yeah, you're kind of ruining the neighborhood. I'm too scared to get judged. If you got yard signs, a bunch of yard signs out there, loud water features, if you got that... trying to water your grass, but it makes all the noise like the old school one from the 90s and 2000s. Yeah, the neighbors, apparently, they don't like that. And some people might hear that and they just be like, oh, well, don't listen. Put earplugs in. And I'm scared of you. If you think like that, I'm worried about you. 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

So Buffalo Wild Wings, BW3's, turning ranch into popping candy. It's like they're launching Poppin' Ranch. It's like a new seasoning made with popping candy, and it's going to give you that crackling sensation with an extra like ranch flavor. National Chicken Wing Day on the way too, July 29th. So next Wednesday, the Wednesday after, they're going to offer free bone-in or boneless wings with a $15 purchase. So that's good too. National Chicken Wing Day. Mark that on my calendar. Can you tell I'm hungry even after lunchtime? Mix 94.9.

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0: M&M's bringing back its seasonal pumpkin pie flavor a little bit earlier this year than normal. That's going to be back on shelves in Walmart right now, as a matter of fact. Currently available and arriving soon at other retailers, but it is available at Walmart, that pumpkin pie flavor M&M's, which are pretty good from what I remember. So check that out if you haven't on Mix 94.9.
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There's this list trending online of things that we used to do as people, as humans, that we don't do anymore. On that list is clubs, and I don't know, I find that hard to believe. Wine clubs still exist. There's so many book clubs where you may or may not read the book, but you get together and you drink wine, too. And then you got the actual wine clubs where it's all about wine tasting. I want to do both. 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

0: 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He's got another code word at three. 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
2: 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You could impress your friends with $1,000 that you throw the wildest, most fun party ever with. 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
1: Traffic.
2: You've got an accident southbound 75 right around Tylersville. It's reported to have the two right lanes blocked. Traffic is backed up to Kyle's Station. And you have an accident northbound on 71 right around 275 blocking the right lane. Some slow traffic, south 75 just at the Ronald Reagan merge. And then you're hitting your brakes again right around the Western Hills Viaduct as you're heading towards the bridge. Looks like we still have an accident southbound 75 at Freeman. That's over on the right shoulder. You've got some slow traffic south 71 from Reading into downtown. North 71, 75, you're on and off your brakes there from just around US 42 there in Florence, continuing on and off all the way up to the river. 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I'm Denise Johnson. That's your traffic.
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It's Mix 94.9. The Bengals announcing that the White Bengal will return November 15th. They're going to be in the all-white jerseys again, encouraging you and me and everybody else to do the same if you're coming to the November 15th game.

0: Have you ever seen the Oscar Mayer Wienermobile? It's Mix 94.9. I'm Jay Cruz. And I've guess seen it at an event is cool. I've seen it at a couple of different events. But one time I was driving down 75 and I saw it moseying along in its natural habitat. And I got super excited, but had nobody to tell. This is how this girl felt.
1: I'm the most excited I've ever been in my entire life. Please tell me, is this the Oscar Mayer? Oh my God, it's the Oscar Mayer Wienermobile! I wish I was an Oscar Mayer Wiener. I am never. Oh my God, I'm so excited! Y'all, it's the Oscar Mayer Wienermobile! Yay!
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3: You've got an accident southbound 75 right around Tylersville. It's reported to have the two right lanes blocked. Traffic is backed up to Kyle's Station. And you have an accident northbound on 71 right around 275 blocking the right lane. Some slow traffic south 75 just at the Ronald Reagan merge. And then you're hitting your brakes again right around the Western Hills Viaduct as you're heading towards the bridge. Looks like we still have an accident southbound 75 at Freeman. That's over on the right shoulder. You've got some slow traffic south 71 from Reading into downtown. North 71, 75, you're on and off your brakes there. From just around US 42 there in Florence, continuing on and off all the way up to the river. 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I'm Denise Johnson. That's your traffic.
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Code word is IMPRESS, I-M-P-R-E-S-S. 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

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So we got hazy skies. If you're north of us right now, like Dayton area, you've got crazy amounts of smoke from Dayton up northwards of that. Hopefully that's going to blow out in the next 24 to 48 hours.

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0: 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Now, it's Make Me Smile. Always looking for good stuff going on in the world. I saw this couple on TikTok. They went to the drive-thru, and this woman had convinced her husband they had a very special drink that he would love at Dunkin' Donuts. Take a listen.
1: Good morning. How you doing? What do you want?
2: Al Pacino, Dunkachino.
1: Hot iced.
2: Ice.
1: Buddy, Al Pacino, Dunkachino, ice, please.
3: Sorry, say that one more time.
1: Dunkin' Chino? Al Pacino, Dunkachino with ice. Medium. Hello? Hey, buddy.
3: Yeah.
1: Yeah, Al Pacino, Dunkachino, ice, please. Medium.
3: I guess we don't have it.
2: They have to have it.
1: My wife said you have to have it.
2: Al Pacino, Dunkachino.
1: Al Pacino, Dunkachino, ice. Hold on a second. 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I apologize.
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5: You do have an accident southbound on 75 right around Tylersville. The right lane is blocked. Traffic is backed up pretty solid all the way back to right around Kyle Station. Plus, you've got slow traffic northbound on 75 from 275 on up to right around Tylersville. Everybody's slowing down there to take a look. An accident westbound 275 at Route 4 has the left lane blocked. Traffic is backed up to 75. You've got some heavy rain coming down. If you're out on 71 up around Kings Island, you're getting some buckets poured on you there. You're slow from Kings Mills, continuing down to 275. Then you're hitting your brakes again between Ronald Reagan and the lateral. And then again, as you're approaching downtown from right around Reading, you've got some heavy traffic right now. Northbound 71, 75 in Kentucky has been slow all day. That's from right around north of 42, continuing to the river. 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I'm Denise Johnson. That's your traffic.
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She picked up $1,000 last week. Maybe this is your week to win some cash.

Mix 94.9. I'm Jay Cruz. You've probably heard a lot about AQI, or the Air Quality Index. Now, points northward of here, including this morning, starting at about Dayton, all the way up into Canada, have had to deal with a score of like 300, 400, 500. We're sitting at like 70 right now, which is a little higher than normal, but not too bad. If you look at some of the pictures online from Wisconsin, Minnesota, Canada, Michigan, it looks like they're having a campfire across the entire northern part of the Midwest. So prayers for those folks up there. We're going to see elevated air quality index levels, meaning we're going to have some problems for people with respiratory issues come Sunday, Monday, Tuesday next week.

0: Can you drive a stick? 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I'm J.A. Cruz. I sort of can. My wife taught me when we first got together because she was driving an Acura that was like one of those old school Fast and Furious looking cars. And so she taught me how to drive a stick. And she really has always wanted one ever since. And all of our cars have been the automatics, but they have that little paddle shifter thing so you can pretend you're driving a stick. She says it's not the same. Well, the headline today from the Washington Post, the death of the stick shift is almost here. Apparently, only 1% of new vehicles last year were manual transmission, which if you compare that to like 1980, that's like 35% less. And part of that is that we've got EVs, we've got Teslas, we've got things that don't really have the same kind of transmissions we had for decades. And so there's not necessarily a reason. But are you a lover of driving a stick shift? I'm glad I know how to do it. I don't necessarily want to do it because I'm just like, the car can do it for me. Why am I doing this?
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2: You've got an accident in Kentucky, northbound 7175 right around Dixie Highway. The left lane is blocked. Traffic is bumper to bumper right now all the way back to right around 42. You've got another accident northbound on 71 around Kenwood. The right lane is blocked. Now, traffic is slow from just around Smith Edwards. And it looks like you have another accident there right around Ridge blocking the left lane. So a couple of problems. And then you're slow all the way up to 275. Southbound on 71, you've had some rain up in that area and areas around the tri-state. You're slow from right around King Mills continuing down to Red Bank. Northbound 75, you are slow from Mitchell to town. Then you're hitting your brakes again right around Sharon on and off up past 129. South 75, slow from Shepherd to Paddock and then from the Western Hills Viaduct into Kentucky. 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I'm Denise Johnson. That's your traffic.
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2: 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Sherry in Burlington won it the week before. You could be next. 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

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We got storms tomorrow. Fox 19 now says we're going to see the air quality get a little worse Sunday, Monday, Tuesday. If you've got asthma or bad allergies, things like that, you might be a little bit more sensitive. The good news is we're going to see a temperature drop starting Wednesday, highs only in the upper 70s.

Thanks so much for listening to Mix 94.9. Well, at one point last weekend, we had all the sports playing. And this week, the Reds are on the road. In fact, they are not back in town until Monday, the 27th. FC Cincinnati, though, back on the pitch on Wednesday after the World Cup wraps up. They'll be taking on Vancouver at TQL.

I think that's a wedding song, right? There are certain songs that you just associate with. Yeah, if I'm going to a wedding, they're going to play that one. And Joan Jett, I feel like, is one. It's Mixed 94.9. Are there newer ones like this one? I feel like every time you go to a wedding now, Shaboozy comes on. Is it right up there with the Wobble and the Cha-Cha Slide and the Cupid Shuffle?

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1: Have you ever seen the Oscar Mayer Wienermobile? It's Mix 94.9. I'm Jay Cruz. And I guess seeing it at an event is cool. I've seen it at a couple of different events. But one time I was driving down 75 and I saw it moseying along in its natural habitat. And I got super excited, but had nobody to tell. This is how this girl felt.
2: I'm the most excited I've ever been in my entire life. Please tell me, is this the Oscar Mayer? Oh my God, it's the Oscar Mayer Wienermobile! I wish I was an Oscar Mayer Wiener. I am never. Oh my God, I'm so excited! Y'all, it's the Oscar Mayer Wienermobile! Yay!
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4: Well, we got plenty of accidents out there and some areas of rain around the tri-state. You got an accident eastbound 275 at 42. They've got the two right lanes blocked. Traffic is backed up to 75. You've also got an accident westbound 275 at 747. So you've got some slow traffic back to 75. Northbound on 71, you've got an accident right around Kenwood and another one right around Ronald Reagan. Traffic is slow from just north of the lateral. You've got some rain in the area there. Traffic is slow on up to north of 275. In Kentucky, northbound 7175, you had an accident blocking the left lane right around Dixie Highway. Traffic is slow from north of 42, but you're slow all the way into downtown. Traffic is brought to you by St. Elizabeth. 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I'm Denise Johnson. That's your traffic.
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This hour is getting piggy with it. Code word is merit, M-E-R-I-T. Hey, type that in before 6 o'clock for your chance to win $1,000 from Superior Credit Union. We are getting piggy with it.

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1: It's time for the weird, the wild, the wonderful. 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
1: 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Let's start out in Perth, Australia. A guy has been scoping out this car, decides, all right, I'm going to steal it. Hops in, and as he's trying to steal it, quickly realizes he doesn't know how to drive a stick shift. So while he's fumbling around, a plumber who was working nearby watched the whole thing go down, yanks the guy out of the car, puts him in a chokehold, and holds him down with a couple of other Good Samaritans until the police showed up. How great is that? Just like instant justice. It's fantastic. We'll go to Southern California now. A couple got engaged in front of the world's rarest and stinkiest flower. You've heard of the corpse flower, right? When it blooms, it smells atrocious. This couple considers themselves, they're kind of goth, so they thought it would be the perfect location. She said yes, by the way. And then I would assume they just got out of there and just coated themselves in those little pine tree car air fresheners. And a guy decided, you know what? I've got the ultimate way to steal stuff from Walmart. This happened in Missouri. This guy dressed up like a Walmart employee. Had like the vest on there. Started putting food, toys, and a bunch of other stuff into this big tote that he had found. As he's walking through in a blue Walmart vest, a couple of actual employees got suspicious of that. Police have been able to identify him. He stole almost $1,300 of stuff, and they are now seeking charges against him. Good try, though. I'm Jay Cruz. Those are the stories making me say,
2: oh my word.
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4: Well, we got plenty of accidents out there and some areas of rain around the tri-state. You've got an accident eastbound 275 at 42. They've got the two right lanes blocked. Traffic is backed up to 75. You've also got an accident westbound 275 at 747. So you've got some slow traffic back to 75. Northbound on 71, you've got an accident right around Kenwood and another one right around Ronald Reagan. Traffic is slow from just north of the lateral. You've got some rain in the area there. Traffic is slow on up to north of 275. In Kentucky, northbound 7175, you had an accident blocking the left lane right around Dixie Highway. Traffic is slow from north of 42, but you're slow all the way into downtown. Traffic is brought to you by St. Elizabeth. 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I'm Denise Johnson. That's your traffic.
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1: Last week, Samantha in Cincinnati won $1,000. 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

It's Mix 94.9 and Fox 19 now says we got some storms tomorrow, a high of 88, Sunday 84. Monday, Tuesday, Wednesday, we're going to have to watch the air quality. We might go above that 100 mark, not in heat index, but the air quality index, which means some groups are going to feel that pressure from the air in their lungs, their sinuses. So just a heads up on that. The good news is by Wednesday, a high

0: Thanks for listening to Mix 94. Now it's Make Me Smile. Always looking for good stuff going on in the world. I saw this couple on TikTok. They went to the drive-thru and this woman had convinced her husband they had a very special drink that he would love at Dunkin' Donuts. Take a listen.
1: Good morning. How you doing? What do you want?
2: Al Pacino, Dunkachino.
1: Hot iced.
2: Ice.
1: Buddy, Al Pacino, Dunkachino, ice, please.
3: Sorry, say that one more time.
1: Dunkin' Chino? Al Pacino, Dunkin' Chino with ice. Medium. Hello? Hey, buddy.
3: Yeah.
1: Yeah, Al Pacino, Dunkin' Chino, ice, please. Medium.
3: I guess you don't have it.
2: They have to have it.
1: My wife said you have to have it.
2: Al Pacino, Dunkin' Chino.
1: Al Pacino, Dunkin' Chino, ice. Hold on a second. Listen, my wife plays these home games. I apologize.
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5: Well, we got plenty of accidents out there and some areas of rain around the tri-state. You've got an accident eastbound, 275 at 42. They've got the two right lanes blocked. Traffic is backed up to 75. You've also got an accident westbound, 275 at 747. So you've got some slow traffic back to 75. Northbound on 71, you've got an accident right around Kenwood and another one right around Ronald Reagan. Traffic is slow from just north of the lateral. You've got some rain in the area there. Traffic is slow on up to north of 275. In Kentucky, northbound 7175, you had an accident blocking the left lane right around Dixie Highway. Traffic is slow from north of 42, but you're slow all the way into downtown. Traffic is brought to you by St. Elizabeth. 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I'm Denise Johnson. That's your traffic.
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